opinions, nothing but words, but it don't make a difference. Only care about yours. We could be in the Arctic, at the edge of the earth.

0: Discover Airdrie News.
1: I'm Lauren Meister, and here's what's making news this hour. The City of Airdrie is encouraging residents to take part in the National Participation Community Challenge, which tracks physical activity through June as communities compete for the title of Canada's most active community. Tanya Mestra, a director with Airdrie First Club, says the group joined the initiative to help encourage participation, noting they are organizing weekly walks for residents of all ages and abilities.
2: They needed a bunch of organizations or groups in the city to kind of get together and try and be as active as they can in this month. So Airdrie First decided that they were going to join that initiative and register to sign up to be an active group.
1: She added that the focus is on accessibility and simple movement rather than competition, encouraging people to take part in any way that they can, even just by walking with a neighbor or friend. Residents will have the chance to speak directly with city leaders at an upcoming mayor and council town hall being hosted by the City of Airdrie at Burt Church Theatre. Mayor Heather Spearman says the event is intended to create meaningful conversations between residents and council while providing updates on city priorities and addressing community questions.
3: But we will also be opening up the floor to some questions from the audience.
1: The evening will include a presentation, a public question and answer session, opportunities to speak with city staff, and free childcare for those who register in advance. The Chinook Sedge School Division Board of Trustees has approved a $151 million budget for the 2026-27 school year with a focus on supporting complex classrooms and maintaining key student learning resources. The division plans to introduce two integrated student support teams to provide additional in-school help from specialists such as learning needs staff, behavior specialists, psychologists, and occupational therapists. Airdrie families can get free child car seat inspections this month at Genesis Place. Municipal enforcement will also focus on e-scooter safety throughout June, including where scooters can be used, safe speeds, helmet use, and proper parking. In other news, a 71-year-old Canmore cyclist

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Do you live in the most amazing neighborhood in Airdrie, or at the very least, the most proud neighborhood in Airdrie? Prove it by going and voting for your neighborhood right now with the Neighborhood Knockout through the Discover Airdrie app or discoverairdrie.com.

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1: I'm Lauren Meister, and here's what's making news this hour. The city of Airdrie is encouraging residents to take part in the National Participation Community Challenge, which tracks physical activity through June as communities compete for the title of Canada's most active community. Tanya Mestra, a director with Airdrie First Club, says the group joined the initiative to help encourage participation, noting they are organizing weekly walks for residents of all ages and abilities.
2: They needed a bunch of organizations or groups in the city to kind of get together and try and be as active as they can in this month. So Airdrie First decided that they were going to join that initiative and register to sign up to be an active group.
1: She added that the focus is on accessibility and simple movement rather than competition, encouraging people to take part in any way that they can, even just by walking with a neighbor or friend. Residents will have the chance to speak directly with city leaders at an upcoming mayor and council town hall being hosted by the city of Airdrie at Burt Church Theatre. Mayor Heather Spearman says the event is intended to create meaningful conversations between residents and council while providing updates on city priorities and addressing community questions.
3: But we will also be opening up the floor to some questions from the audience.
1: The evening will include a presentation, a public question and answer session, opportunities to speak with city staff, and free childcare for those who register in advance. The Chinook Sedge School Division Board of Trustees has approved a $151 million budget for the 2026-27 school year with a focus on supporting complex classrooms and maintaining key student learning resources. The division plans to introduce two integrated student support teams to provide additional in-school help from specialists such as learning needs staff, behavior specialists, psychologists, and occupational therapists. Airdrie families can get free child car seat inspections this month at Genesis Place. Municipal enforcement will also focus on e-scooter safety throughout June, including where scooters can be used, safe speeds, helmet use, and proper parking. In other news, a 71-year-old Canmore cyclist has died after crashing into a concrete barrier along the Trans-Canada Highway in Banff National Park. Nearly a year after a deadly rockfall killed two hikers in Banff National Park, Parks Canada says the Bow Glacier Falls Trail remains closed. And the Calgary Zoo now has two grizzly cubs. The cubs were taken in after being orphaned. Your news now. 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
1: The Vegas Golden Knights have a one-game lead in the Stanley Cup Final after a 5-4 win over Carolina in Game 1. Game 2 goes tomorrow night. The Toronto Blue Jays came up short against Atlanta, falling 4-3 to the Braves. The two teams meet again today with first pitch at 5:15. The Rocky View Silvertips picked up their fifth consecutive victory on Sunday, defeating the Edmonton Warriors 10-7 in Crossfield. General Manager Darren Dietz says the return of several players from injury, including Ryan Montgomery, has strengthened the roster as the team battles through a highly competitive South Division season. With the win, the Silvertips remain firmly in the playoff hunt ahead of an important weekend games against Okotoks and the Calgary Chill.
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4: Still a slight chance, could see a few showers, maybe some drizzle still this morning, but for the most part, clearing off for the afternoon, high of 18 today. Partly cloudy and a low of 9 overnight. Tomorrow, mainly cloudy. Chance of rain and a risk of a thunderstorm in the afternoon with a high of 18. Mostly cloudy and 6 right now.
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0: 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Get that chip or crack in your windshield fixed today at Speedy Glass Airdrie, because getting a windshield repaired or replaced shouldn't be a pain in the glass.
1: I'm Lauren Meister, and here's what's making news this hour. The city of Airdrie is encouraging residents to take part in the National Participaction Community Challenge, which tracks physical activity through June as communities compete for the title of Canada's most active community. Tanya Mestra, a director with Airdrie First Club, says the group joined the initiative to help encourage participation, noting they are organizing weekly walks for residents of all ages and abilities.
2: They needed a bunch of organizations or groups in the city to kind of get together and try and be as active as they can in this month. So Airdrie First decided that they were going to join that initiative and register to sign up to be an active group.
1: She added that the focus is on accessibility and simple movement rather than competition, encouraging people to take part in any way that they can, even just by walking with a neighbor or friend. Residents will have the chance to speak directly with city leaders at an upcoming mayor and council town hall being hosted by the city of Airdrie at Burt Church Theater. Mayor Heather Spearman says the event is intended to create meaningful conversations between residents and council while providing updates on city priorities and addressing community questions.
3: But we will also be opening up the floor to some questions from the audience.
1: The evening will include a presentation, a public question and answer session, opportunities to speak with city staff, and free childcare for those who register in advance. The Chinook's Edge School Division Board of Trustees has approved a $151 million budget for the 2026-27 school year, with a focus on supporting complex classrooms and maintaining key student learning resources. The division plans to introduce two integrated student support teams to provide additional in-school help from specialists such as learning needs staff, behavior specialists, psychologists, and occupational therapists. Airdrie families can get free child car seat inspections this month at Genesis Place. Municipal enforcement will also focus on e-scooter safety throughout June, including where scooters can be used.

Shawn Mendes with Ken O'Neill and Madonna Sabrina Carpenter together with Bring Your Love in just a minute. Hey, you know what we're getting this week? The Canada Groceries and Essentials Benefit will hit our bank accounts. 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

the Golden Knights won Game 1 of the Stanley Cup Final. Game 2 against the Hurricanes goes tomorrow. Here's Zara Larsson. It's Midnight Sun on the Drive Home Show.

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2: 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So the Airdrie RCMP are going to be hosting a youth camp from July 13th to the 17th this summer. It's going to be held locally right here in the city of Airdrie. Camp is going to be free. Food and everything will be provided. Days are going to be running from 9 to 4 p.m.
3: Constable Jessica Hawkins. There's going to be applications available for the youth to be picked up at the Airdrie High Schools or the Airdrie RCMP Detachment. Deadline for those applications to be brought back to us is May 29th.
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9: 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Weather-wise, partly cloudy tonight, some fog patches developing, a low of 9. Tomorrow, mainly cloudy, chance of showers. There's also a thunderstorm risk. It'll be a high of 18. Friday, cloudy, another chance of showers and a high of 19 degrees. Access precise weather information instantly. 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

from Nelly Furtado. 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I'm Candace Johnson. It's almost the end of the year, almost the end of the school year, I should say. Got me thinking about teacher gifts. What about you? Here's Justin Bieber. It's Ghost.